Broadcasting live from the Crown Mitsubishi Clarksburg Studio. Shop the Tri-State's best deals at CrownMitsubishiWV.com. 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
1: I think a lot of us have run into people who are just plain stupid. They're just dumb. And we see it a lot in the stupid news.
2: Yes.
1: I mean, there's a lot of morons running around this world. And, you know, it's not polite to say somebody's dumb or they're stupid. So you can find other ways to go about it. So they asked online, how do you call someone dumb without using the word? Now, these phrases always crack us up, like, bless your heart.
2: Right.
1: Or, he couldn't pour water out of a boot if the instructions were on the heel. And also, you can't forget this classic. You're toucan short of a six-pack.
2: There you go.
1: Yeah, that's a good one. So here's some other ones that people said, and these are pretty good. How do you call someone dumb without using the word? Their cornbread ain't done in the middle. I don't have enough time and crayons to explain this to you. One of my personal favorites. Their IQ test came back negative.
2: Right.
1: How do you call someone dumb without using the word? He's all foam, no beer.
2: Ah, good one.
1: That's a good one. If you ever had a clever thought, it died lonely and scared. Oh, here's a good one to tell, you know, say someone's dumb without using the word. A few clowns short of a circus.
2: That's a good one.
1: Yeah.
2: Yeah.
1: An intellect rivaled only by garden tools. His belt doesn't go through all the loops.
2: Okay.
1: Yeah.
2: That's a good one.
1: Not the dumbest person in the world, but they better hope he doesn't die. He could hide his own Easter eggs. If she was any dumber, she'd have to be watered twice a week. Again, how to say someone's dumb without using the word. Took him an hour and a half to watch 60 Minutes. Kim said, if brains were leather, he couldn't saddle a ladybug.
2: Oh, jeez.
1: Nicole says, the light is on, but nobody's home. Ashley says, my dad always said, use your head for something other than a hat rack. Stacy said, his elevator doesn't go all the way to the top floor. And also, you could say, a French fry short of a Happy Meal.
2: Right.
1: Steve said, I call them Lamont from Sanford and Son. You big dummy! It's like Mark here at the radio station.
2: There you
1: go. Says that to me every day. Pam says, if they'd put your brain in a bat, it would fly backwards. Cynthia says, not the brightest crayon in the box. Allison says, the mall is open, but nobody's shopping. And again, how do you call someone dumb without using the word? Emily said, sharp as a marble.
2: Oh, that's a good
1: one. Yeah, that's a good one. Renee said, I saw this on a shirt one day. Your village.

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2: They say you can't take the lottery with you. But now, you can play any.

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1: All right, it's time for another edition of Things You Didn't Know Yesterday. All right, still got to work on that sound effect. I love those facts where somebody tells you something and your immediate reaction is, no, absolutely not. You made that up.
2: Right.
1: But then you look it up and it, unfortunately, it's true. Or, you know, it's pretty cool too sometimes. These are the facts that sound completely made up but actually happened. And things you might not have known that, happened. Maybe you didn't know this yesterday. Mm-hmm. We're starting with one that should be illegal to tell people who grew up in the 80s and 90s. Don't Stop Believing. By Journey?
2: Yeah.
1: Wasn't originally that huge. When Journey released Don't Stop Believin' in 1981, it was a hit, but it wasn't some gigantic, unstoppable monster like we think it was.
2: Right.
1: It peaked at number 9.
2: Wow.
1: On the Billboard Hot 100. That's as high as it got. And that's great, obviously, but it wasn't even Journey's biggest hit at the time. And the crazy part is that what happened decades later, that song got a massive second life after appearing in the finale of The Sopranos in 2007.
2: Yeah.
1: And then Glee introduced it to another generation. So a song that was already more than 25 years old suddenly became this enormous cultural phenomenon. And that's why you hear it like every 2 hours.
2: Oh, yeah, exactly.
1: Here's another thing you might not have known yesterday. The Super Bowl halftime show exists because of the show In Living Color.
2: Really?
1: And here's one that completely changes the way you look at the Super Bowl. Before the giant halftime spectacles that we have today, the Super Bowl halftime show was pretty boring. Marching bands, pageants, random musical productions. Basically something you could safely ignore while you went to the bathroom or got another plate of wings.
2: Right.
1: But then in 1992, In Living Color aired a special live show during the halftime. And apparently 20 to 25 million people switched away from the Super Bowl to watch it. Then the NFL basically looked at those numbers and said, wait a minute, people are leaving our halftime show? So the following year, they booked Michael Jackson.
2: Ah.
1: And that changed everything. Suddenly, the halftime show wasn't the bathroom break. It became an event.
2: Right.
1: So every time you watch Beyonce, Lady Gaga, U2, Springsteen, whoever

my box, folks, and you have to guess what's in it. I will give you clues the whole week long, round about this time, and all you have to do is send us a text with your answer to 1-888-801-1065 if you know what is in the box. And if you do know what's in the box,

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1: Yeah, good morning. 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So if you haven't gotten one of these yet, we'd love for you to, you know, put one in your hands right now. It's this beautiful Sky 106.5 bag. It's got the logo on it. It's got the American flag design around it. Also, we have the large cup.

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If you're thinking barbecue for dinner, or maybe I just gave you an idea.

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I'm Logan Scott. Thanks for being here. Let's get you home. I'll be singing along with some Wilson Phillips. It's Sky 106.5.

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